0: WTOS Bangor, WTOX Goldsboro, and on the TOS app. This is Maine's mountain of pure rock. TOS. Now, out of the cellar with Chris Rush. On the mountain of pure rock. TOS.
1: 1945, Tommy Brown of the Brooklyn Dodgers became the youngest player to hit a home run in a Major League Baseball game. 17 years old. 2003, in Rhode Island, OSHA fined Durco LLC, which operated the Station Club, $85,200 for one willful violation and six serious violations related to the February 20th fire that killed 100 and injured almost 200. Great White was fined $7,000 for failing to protect employees from fire hazards. They lost their guitar player, Ty Longley, in that fire. In West Warwick, Rhode Island, Typo Negative released their fourth studio album, October Rust, today in 1996.
2: Jeez, Robert Plant turned 78 years old yesterday. And it would have been Dimebag Darrell's 60th birthday of Pantera, Damage Plan, hell yeah. So, yeah, I messed up again. But I don't care. It's Friday. TOS.

Pantera, Walk on TOS, the Mountain of Pure Rock. Dimebag Darrell would have been 60 years old yesterday. I don't know how I missed it. Something up somewhere. A rock slide coming down. Shinedown on the way. The Pretty Reckless and the latest from Avatar. Rush Man with Clutch on TOS.

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0: Crying Fire from Avatar on TOS, the Mountain of Pure Rock. Also, The Pretty Reckless, Shine Down. We heard Clutch and Pantera in that rock slide, brought to you by Diversified Inc. 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Before Roll Your Own tonight, we got the Glorious Sons, also Papa Roach. And we'll let you know what Tomo and Mandy will have to give away next week. I think you're going to like it.
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1: Theory of a Dead Man on TOS, the Mountain of Pure Rock. 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So don't miss out. 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But we got another Pure Rock slide on the way, and it looks like it's time for Maine's legendary all-request night show. 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What would you like tonight?
2: Mostly clear skies tonight, 51 to 55 degrees, light north and northwest winds. Sunshine gives way to gathering cloudiness on Saturday, 70 to 74. Tomorrow night, showers likely, 58 to 62. Clouds and isolated showers Sunday, low to mid-70s. Partly sunny, lingering mountain showers on Monday, upper 70s to near 80. Sunny and dry Tuesday. This is Mountain Morning Show meteorologist Russ Murley from the NormsUseCars.com weather desk.
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And boy, I found her. She's in love with herself. She likes the dark. And on her milk white neck, the devil's mark.

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Hot summer nights inside a rock slide. Welcome to Roll Your Own. Hey, Tomo and Mandy will have vinyl copies of the latest From Ashes to New album, Reflections, to give away next week. If you survive around on the wacky, zany, goofy radio type quiz show around 9 a.m., this is Roll Your Own with From Ashes to New.

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1: Rush Man, this is Scott hanging out in Anson out by the fire with my nephew Perry. Want to hear some Motley Crue? Live Wire. 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

0: 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We heard Motley Crue off the app. Also, Three Doors Down, From Ashes to New, Van Halen and Type O, Black Number One. 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
1: Police are ramping up their search for a clown car crew of burglars that targeted a store in Warrington, Virginia. Check this out. Investigators are circulating surveillance video of the October 15th break-in. It shows nine people piling out of a Hyundai Sonata clad in masks and hoodies, including two that crawled out of the trunk. So the suspects break a store window. They made off with about 13 grand in merchandise. Investigators say that the group has committed other burglaries in the area as well.
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Rat and Roll. 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

0: Social Distortion. It is TOS, the Mountain of Pure Rock, with Tonight from the album Born to Kill. 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
1: Mostly clear skies tonight, 51 to 55 degrees, light north and northwest winds. Sunshine gives way to gathering cloudiness on Saturday, 70 to 74. Tomorrow night, showers likely, 58 to 62. Clouds and isolated showers Sunday, low to mid 70s. Partly sunny, lingering mountain showers on Monday, upper 70s to near 80. Sunny and dry Tuesday. This is Mountain Morning Show meteorologist Russ Merley from the NormsUseCars.com weather desk.
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0: WTOS Bangor, WTUX Goldsboro, and on the TOS app. This is Maine's mountain of pure rock. TOS. Now, out of the cellar with Chris Rush. On the mountain of pure rock. TOS.
1: 1945, Tommy Brown of the Brooklyn Dodgers became the youngest player to hit a home run in a Major League Baseball game. 17 years old. 2003, in Rhode Island, OSHA fined Durco LLC, which operated the Station Club, $85,200 for one willful violation and six serious violations related to the February 20th fire that killed 100 and injured almost 200. Great White was fined $7,000 for failing to protect employees from fire hazards. They lost their guitar player, Ty Longley, in that fire in West Warwick, Rhode Island. Typo Negative released their fourth studio album, October Rust, today in 1996.
2: Jeez, Robert Plant turned 78 years old yesterday. And it would have been Dimebag Darrell's 60th birthday. A Pantera, Damage Plan, hell yeah. So, yeah, I messed up again. But I don't care. It's Friday. TOS.

The Art of Shredding Pantera on TOS, The Mountain of Pure Rock. Dimebag Darrell would have turned 60 years old yesterday. A day late, but better than never. Pure Rock Slide in progress. Stained on the way. AC/DC, Rush Man with a warning. And Kerosene on TOS.

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0: 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Also, AC/DC, Staying the Warning, and Pantera, wrapping up a rock slide, brought to you by Vardy Buick GMC on the Hogan Road in Bangor, valuing long drives and great music without interruption, VardyBPG.com. 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We've got Shinedown and more next.
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1: A Southern California police officer got a surprise when he pulled over a driver for a traffic violation. When the Fullerton police officer approached the vehicle and asked for license and registration, the driver handed him a get-out-of-jail-free card from the board game Monopoly. The officer had a good laugh, but let the driver know that, though he appreciated the creativity, it is in fact not a legal defense.
2: It is not.
1: Yeah. So he wrote a citation anyway, and then later posted a photo of the exchange on social media.
2: Yeah, of course. 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

0: It is TOS, the Mountain of Pure Rock, with Ninth Key, Happy Feels Like. Could end up somewhere with the TOS Top 10 this coming Sunday. We'll have to wait and see what Paul has in mind. Noontime and at 6. Also, we heard Weezer on the After Hours Rush, sponsored by Farmingdale Self Storage. We'll catch you tomorrow night at 7 o'clock. Yes, we're going to be featuring TOS Live and Loud once again at 9 o'clock. It's been a couple of weeks anyway. So if you have a live suggestion you want to hear tomorrow night, tap the mic button on the TOS app or leave a message at 207-621-WTOS. Be safe. Have a great night. We'll catch you tomorrow and kick off a rock slide with Chevelle next.
1: Mostly clear skies tonight, 51 to 55 degrees, light north and northwest winds. Sunshine gives way to gathering cloudiness on Saturday, 70 to 74. Tomorrow night, showers likely, 58 to 62. Clouds and isolated showers Sunday, low to mid 70s. Partly sunny, lingering mountain showers on Monday, upper 70s to near 80. Sunny and dry Tuesday. This is Mountain Morning Show meteorologist Russ Merley from the NormsUseCars.com weather desk.
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This is Maine's Mountain of Pure Rock, TOS. 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

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And I don't want to go home tonight. And killer classics. Black hole sun, won't you come? You're on Maine's mountain of pure rock. 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

It's Tom O and Mandy in the morning. After that, we're on the job with Pure Rock Slides all day, starting at 10. 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

0: Tom O and Mandy in the morning. After that, we're on the job with Pure Rock Slides all day, starting at 10. 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
1: Well, here's a good story from the Smoking Gun. An executive gets a slap on the wrist for a golden shower.
2: Oh, no.
1: New York advertising executive arrested for urinating upon several victims from a rooftop bar.
2: Oh, I mean, it made sense at the time.
1: It'll be performing community service. And be prohibited from using alcohol as part of his deal. Let's see. 1:30 a.m. St. Petersburg, Florida night spot. He was on at a bar, an elevated hangout balcony bar. Police allege that he pulled out his penis from his shorts and subsequently urinated from the balcony onto the sidewalk below.
2: And there were still people there at 1:30 a.m.

0: him.
1: Several passers-by were struck with the urine.
0: Aww.
1: Downstream.
0: See, I was imagining like a skyscraper and you would never know.
1: Yeah, right. Because it just becomes a smaller and smaller little droplets on the way down.
0: So this must have been like just the second or third floor.
1: Yeah, I don't know. It's a good question. Yeah, I need to know how high up. I mean, how did they know? Obviously, it wasn't raining, right?
0: I mean, they looked up and probably saw him hanging out with his wang out.
1: Yeah, so he's cut a deal with prosecutors. But, I mean, all he had to do is tell them it's raining, right? Isn't that the phrase? Don't piss on me and tell me it's raining.
0: Wonder what his community service is going to be.
1: I don't know, but there was an indication of alcohol influence on him.
0: No.
1: Surprisingly. I know. No, the only way they realized that it was urine that was raining down upon them is one of the people really enjoyed it. They're like, wait a minute.
0: This reminded me of last night when wait a minute.
1: I thought that was from an air conditioner, but no.
2: 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Yeah! On the mountain of pure rock, TOS.

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1: Morristown Medical Center in New Jersey is one of the first hospitals in the nation to use AI-powered MRIs to scan a brain at the patient's bedside.
2: Oh, cool.
1: Atlantic health officials say it means faster answers and less risk from moving critically ill patients, and it provides the most advanced care for those with brain-related issues or injuries. What's called the Hyperfine's Artificial Intelligence-Powered Portable Magnetic Resonance Imaging System.
2: Well, hopefully there's an acronym for that.
1: Yeah, is now being used at the medical center's intensive care units and emergency departments.
2: There you go. Yeah, it's pretty cool. Actually, they say that makes it one step closer to having an MRI smartphone app. Huh? There's my next big idea.
1: Oh.
2: MRI smartphone app.
1: So you don't even have to go to the hospital. You just do it when you want.
2: Wave your phone over whatever part it ails you and see what's going on in there.
1: I always worry about these AI things that have to do with our bodies. I mean, didn't we read yesterday about some sort of AI program that read a cop's body cam image as saying a cop turned into a frog?
2: Yes. Just as it says on your Google search, facts may need to be double checked.
1: Right. So it's going to be all like, oh, they do have a tumor. Nope. Just kidding. You know?
0: 1, 2, 3, 4. It's the Best of the Mountain Morning Show with Tom O and Mandy on the mountain of pure.

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1: Oh, did you know that it's National Pizza Week?
2: Oh, wow. Okay, let's celebrate.
1: I've got some audio for you right now.
3: The National Day calendar says its origin is unknown, but it's celebrated from January 11th to January 17th. Research firm Technomic says consumer spending at the largest U.S. pizza chains totaled an estimated $30 billion in 2025. Even though online food ordering platform Slice says customers are ordering smaller size pizzas with fewer toppings. Some pizza restaurants are offering specials for National Pizza Week. I'm Tammy Trujillo.
2: Well, I would hope so.
1: They better be. I'm going to make some pizza for National Pizza Week.
2: Does pizza really need a week, though? I mean, do they really need to promote pizza? Can pizza be any more popular than it is?
1: I usually have it at least twice a week already, so.
2: I mean, it is woven into the fabric of Americana.
1: You've got burgers, hot dogs, pizza, and tacos. Those are like our favorite things.
2: Of those, I would say I have pizza more than any of them.
1: I used to say pizza. Now, tacos are pretty damn good.
2: Oh, I'm not saying it's better than the others, but with the frequency of being eaten, I would say pizza would be the top.
1: I agree.
2: Hmm.
1: Officials are now looking for multiple monkeys that have been on the loose for several days in St. Louis, Missouri.
2: Oh, God, when monkey news breaks out, we break in.
1: Missouri's Department of Health says the primates, believed to be vervet monkeys, have been spotted in or around O'Fallon Park. The monkeys are native to Africa. They're gray in color with a black face. It's not clear when the animals went missing or where they came from. It's not clear when the animals went missing or where they came from.
2: They just disappeared.
1: Just some random monkeys.
2: They've made it all the way from Africa.
1: This is it. This is how Planet of the Apes begins. Officials urge people to avoid the monkeys and to call the police if they are spotted, since they may be, quote, unpredictable or aggressive while under stress.
2: All right, they may be. They definitely will throw feces at you, so there's that.
1: Mm.
2: But
1: so if you're into that sort of thing, seek out the monkeys in St. Louis, Missouri.
2: That's right. Certainly don't spank the monkeys. That's
1: No.
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1: I'm Troy Jackson. 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I'm Troy Jackson. I'm running for Senate, and I approve this message.
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1: Hyderabad vegetable vendor caught touching his private parts, then handling produce.
2: Oh, come on. You gotta wash your hands after you handle your private parts.
1: Jailed after video goes viral.
3: And that is why you wash your produce before you eat it.
2: Right.
1: Just assume that a guy has been scratching his junk.
3: Right, because you don't know. There are so many hands that the produce goes through from the farm to your table.
1: Right.
2: Right.
1: And finally, Punjab, this is from India, Punjab woman killed by her lover after she attacks his private parts.
3: Wow.
2: Oh, wow.
1: Let's see. The woman attacked and injured his genitals in a hotel room with a blade. He then strangled her.
3: So, wow. There you go.
1: So he's been arrested, but also admitted to hospital due to the critical condition to his genital injuries.
3: Well,
2: oh, good grief.
3: I hope it was worth it. I hope she did real damage.
1: I guess that's one way to get her to stop.
3: Oh, yeah.
2: Yeah.
1: So, there you go. That was quite a smorgasbord. But only one
2: assortment.
1: Vaguely testicle related. The policeman who got kicked repeatedly in the jimmy.
3: I'm sorry.
4: Kick me in the jimmy!
1: Right. So, I'm glad I didn't miss... I'm glad I didn't miss out on the story from yesterday.
3: Yes, the acid burned penis. Jeez. Thanks to a psycho nurse.
1: Man. I mean, I've heard people putting acid in their eyeballs before, but not on their penis. Oh, wait.
2: No.
1: It's not LSD acid. That's just that.
3: That would have been a completely different experience for him.
1: Certainly. Talk about tripping your balls off.
2: Good one.
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1: And a new study says cats do one thing differently for men than for women. Here's more on that.
2: When cats want attention, they meow. Big studies not necessary to figure that one out. But researchers at a university in Turkey found cats meow louder and longer for men than they do for women. And the why shows just how smart cats really are. Cats are louder for men because men are worse at noticing subtle feline body language than women. And they figured out they need to be loud to get the attention they crave and deserve. I'm Bree Tennis.
1: That sounds about right.
3: Now, if they were smart, they'd figure out that they need to, like, wave a beer at you.
1: I was going to say, if they could open the fridge, grab a beer, and bring it to you, you'd pay attention.
3: Right. Or just be like, wave it to get your attention. Hello, over here, got a beer. What now? What are you saying, cat? What? What do you want?
1: Whatever you want.
3: Right.
1: Just give me the beer.
3: Right.
1: A faculty member at Georgia Mason University in Virginia is without a job after openly drinking alcohol with students. Yeah, that's probably not the first time that's ever happened.
3: Right.
1: The university says the incident happened last month. They confirmed one student drank so much that they passed out near a bathroom and EMS was called for assistance.
3: Geez, rookie.
1: Yeah. The school released a statement saying they are currently conducting outreach to all students whom the instructor taught this semester to address their well-being. They're also encouraging other students to report inappropriate behavior.
3: Oh, man.
1: Narcs.
3: Really? And now the world has one less cool professor. What the hell is that?
1: Seriously.
3: Actually, it's one fewer, grammatically. But everybody says one less.

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1: Oh, here's one for next year's list. Make a note.
2: Already?
1: Giant potato wedged in bloke's bum.
2: Oh, no.
1: Leaves doctors baffled. That's in China. Surgeons had to cut open a thrill seeker's abdomen to remove a huge sweet potato.
2: Oh, it was a sweet potato.
1: Which he had stuck up his bum. I was wondering what kind of potato it was. You know,
2: whether not, it was not a fingerling.
1: he inserted the 7-inch spud out of boredom when he was home.
2: There was the potato. There was the butt.
1: Then he went to bed, woke up in the middle of the night, sudden intense abdominal pain. Then he was like, hey, I better pull that potato out of my ass, but he couldn't do it.
2: It's because your body sucks things back into the intestines.
1: Right.
2: Stop putting things in your butts.
1: He put it in there at 11 o'clock. By 4 a.m., the pain became unbearable. He went to a hospital. Doctors tried to break it into pieces, but were unable to do that. I don't know if they got like
2: stick a knife up the butt.
1: I don't know. Or one of those French fry presses. You know, they're like, let's go for some shoestrings.
2: There you go. Mandalorian up there.
1: They're like, no, we're going to have to cut you open.
2: Mandolin, not Mandalorian.
1: Right. So they cut him open and they pulled it out.
2: Wow. I bet he regrets it.
1: They had tried to pull it out first with a wine bottle opener, a corkscrew.
2: What?
1: So they tried to put a corkscrew.
2: They put a corkscrew in his butt?
1: Yes.
2: Wow.
1: To try and get, but it didn't take in the potato. Just pulled right back out.
2: So. And that's when they got the idea, oh, we could probably break it into pieces because it broke off a little bit with the.
1: Hey, try one of those drywall screw anchors. Get one of those in there where it flares out. Anyway, no, they cut them open and they took it out. So.
2: Wow.
1: Anyway, hopefully it won't be that bored again. So. Well,
2: we're going to remember this when we do the list at the end of the year.
1: I think you're supposed to put the potato in the front of your underwear if you want to impress the ladies.
2: Yeah.
1: Heard of that before, but
2: it's weird that he went to bed like, I'm gonna go to sleep now.
1: Even
2: though there's still a potato in my butt.
1: So the toughest part was getting the butter and salt up there.
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It's Tom O. and Mandy in the morning. After that, we're on the job with Pure Oxlide all day. 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
1: Warnings of a fake cop driving around in one New Jersey town are going around, and it may be happening elsewhere. I've got news on that now.
2: The official warning comes from Reddington Township. That's in Hunterdon County, west of Bridgewater. But there have been similar reports in Raritan, Alexandria, and Lambertville. Not clear if they're connected. One victim says the car ordered her to pull over using a PA system. No lights or markings. Reddington's police chief thinks it might be a decommissioned cop car. If it happens to you, police say slow down, put on your hazards, call 911, and tell them your location. Andrew Whitman, NBC News Radio, New Jersey.
1: That actually seems like good advice for any time you're being pulled over. Just put on your hazards, drive real slow, and call 911.

0: excuse me. What do I do?
1: Stop.
0: All right, on TikTok, Jack Peterson revealed, oh, this is a new fantasy football loser punishment for you. You ready?
1: Oh, good. I always like these.
0: So Jack Peterson revealed his league's punishment for the loser was having to work an entire Southwest Airlines flight as an honorary flight attendant. And they were actually able to get the flight crew to go along with it.
1: Okay, that's cool.
0: Yeah, so during the flight, it was his job to go up and down the aisle, passing out snacks and drinks to passengers, collecting trash, and keeping a positive attitude. While the flight was coming to an end, the passengers got to vote on whether or not he sufficiently fulfilled his loser duties. If they were happy passengers, they clicked their flight attendant call light on. The vote was unanimous. All the call lights lit up.
1: Oh, there you go. Good job, buddy. Yep. Now all that's left is banging the pilot on a layover. Then you will have performed all the duties of the flight attendant.
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1: So in South Korea, here's a story. Over 120,000 home cameras have been hacked by four people in South Korea, and they've used the footage to make porn.
2: Oh.
1: So if you have cameras in your home, which I don't really know why you would have cameras inside the house. I guess for the animals?
2: I do. And yes, it's so I can check on my animals when I'm not there.
1: Well, those cameras are on all the time.
2: Well, they're getting some really boring stuff at my house.
1: Well, you never know. You never know what you're going to see. So these four guys, or four people, I'm assuming it's dudes, in South Korea have been arrested for allegedly hacking into the video cameras. Basically, well, if it's connected to your phone or the cloud or the or whatever, if it has an IP address, it's available for anybody to hack into.
2: Correct.
1: Basically.
2: And I'm sure that the cheaper your cameras, the easier they are to hack. We've got like the cheapest ones. But again, good luck is going to be really boring for you, sir. Unless somebody, you know, enjoys watching the most boring house-related activities. Like, oh, look, she's giving her dog medication again. Awesome.
1: Hey, some people may pay extra for that.
2: Well, if that's true, I will start my own page and collect the money. Thanks.
1: That'll be

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1: All right, Absolut and Tabasco are teaming up to launch a fiery new spicy vodka that blends Absolut's smooth spirit with the natural heat of fermented aged red pepper mash used in Tabasco sauce.
2: Ah, interesting.
1: Rolling out in more than 50 markets starting next month, the vodka taps into rising demand for bold, spicy flavors, with the category projected to grow sharply over the next few years. The bottle itself mirrors the collab, featuring Absolut's iconic shape with Tabasco's unmistakable red and green design for a standout shelf presence.
2: Oh, it's like a giant Tabasco bottle.
1: Yeah.
2: Well, I'm sure it'll be very popular, way more popular than Tabasco's most recent collab with Preparation H. That was not a good idea. I'm just saying that was...
1: Kind of balanced things out, though.
2: It's the application process that was the most painful, really.
1: Oh, yeah. Well, now, with Absolut, you can have alcohol poops and fiery alcohol poops.
2: That's right.
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0: I'm a fifth generation logger from Allegash. I grew up a poor kid in a town full of poor people, doing everything right, working 16-hour days, 30 below weather, and still struggling to get ahead. And it's worse now. People in this country work so damn hard and still feel so damn broke, so on the edge. That's no way to live. Susan Collins keeps telling us that everything's fine, but we know it's not. We all have eyes, paychecks, and bills. We know we're getting screwed. We've been waiting 30 years for Susan Collins to fight for us, but we're getting crushed out here. Healthcare, housing, heat. We've got to fight back. We're all hungry for it. I'm not going to accept how things are. I'm fighting for how they should be. You deserve better, and Maine is ready for a change. I'm Troy Jackson. I'm running for Senate, and I approve this message.
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0: once, but I'm not certified in it.
1: If you think you know CPR because you've learned it from TV, you're probably doing it wrong. That's a new story.
0: I heard you're supposed to do it to the beat of Staying Alive.
1: No, that is true. Yep. Okay. That is a true statement. But analysis of the majority of TV shows is that they do not show the correct technique for CPR.
0: Makes sense, but also why not take a couple extra seconds and do it right for TV? Come on now.
1: Right, well, that's what they're saying. Of 169 U.S. shows that showed CPR being performed, only 30% showed the correct steps for the life-saving procedure.
0: And they were probably all doctor shows.
1: It doesn't say what the shows are. The only one they reference here is The Office.
0: Oh, well, they did have a CPR training class on an episode of The Office. That's the one where Dwight cuts the face off the mannequin and wears it on his face.
1: Well, they taught you wrong on that show.
0: Oh.
1: The only thing that they did get right was the Staying Alive part. So good
0: thing. Which explains why I remembered it.
1: Good thing you remembered that. But basically, everybody shows the outdated practice of mouth-to-mouth resuscitation in conjunction with the chest compressions. But nowadays, they say, just do the chest compressions.
0: Yeah.
1: You're supposed to call 911 and do chest compressions.
0: It has been shown that doing the whole breathing in the mouth thing does not help.
1: Right. That's what they said. So they say, just go ahead and do the chest compressions, and that's just as effective, as long as you're doing it to the correct beat.
0: Right. Have to do it until they can get there with the electric machine to shock them back.
1: Right. So, but I understand why they still use the mouth-to-mouth, because, you know, that presents the scene where the victim wakes up and they think they're being kissed by an unlikely character on the show.
0: Mm. More likely they're going to vomit whatever was in their lungs into your mouth, so enjoy.
1: Oh, and they updated it. Every once in a while they throw out a new song that is the proper beats per minute.
0: Is there a new one?
1: To administer Even Flow by Pearl Jam. Mm,
0: mm, mm, mm. Okay, yeah.
1: So
0: that makes sense.
1: There you go. If you're not as familiar with the Bee Gees, more familiar with Pearl Jam, do that one in your head.
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10 big days of the 208th Skowhegan State Fair comes to a close this evening. 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
1: Police seized more than $450,000 in counterfeit merchandise from the Lawrence, Massachusetts flea market following a month-long investigation. Officers say more than 2,800 items resembling UGG, Nike, and Adidas products were taken from a vendor on Manchester Street. Three people are facing criminal charges, and police say the goods will be destroyed as the investigation continues. I thought that was just expected at flea markets.
2: Right.
1: Like, you know you're getting counterfeit stuff.
2: Does UGGs have three G's in it?
1: Yeah, exactly. Valentine's Day is quickly approaching.
2: Oh, okay.
1: And Florida, New York, and Texas are being ranked as the best states for singles. So not us.
2: All right.
3: That's according to a new Wallet Hub study, which ranked which states are the best and worst for singles based off factors such as the number of single adults in the state, the

0: economics of those who are single and the number of restaurants, attractions, and nightlife options that can be used for dates. West Virginia ranked as the worst state for singles. I'm Mark Mayfield.
1: Right.
2: Either they're all married there or they're poked.
1: Or related.
2: Right, that too. Yesterday, T-Mobile announced the beginning of testing for a new live translation feature.
1: Oh, cool.
2: And that it will not require the use of an outside app.
1: Oh, just works through the phone.
2: They describe it as the world's first real-time agentic AI platform built directly into a wireless network. The feature is said to support translation on calls in over 50 languages. Registration for an open beta test has already begun, and testing for selected users will start in the spring.
1: How about that? That'd be kind of cool.
2: I love that.
1: And yeah, they have been working with a variety of, over 50 languages, including middle of the night drunk speak, which is good for speaking with like ex-lovers and whatnot, you know what they're saying. So,
2: this is helpful. Instant translation.
1: I know. Yeah, great.
2: Maybe next time Bad Bunny performs, we can finally understand what he's singing about.
1: I don't count on it.
3: It's the best of the Mountain Morning Show with Tom O. and Mandy. Yeah! On the mountain of pure rock, TOS.

0: KTOS.
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1: Well, last week, a passenger riding in a Waymo autonomous taxi, you know they're a thing now.
2: Oh my gosh, I would never get in one.
1: He had to bail out, had to open the door and shoulder roll out the door as the car decided to stop on railroad tracks. This is in Phoenix, Arizona.
2: At least it let him out.
1: Video shows the car stopping for no apparent reason on the tracks as the train approached.
2: Oh my gosh.
1: Understandably, the passenger jumped out of the car, fearing he was otherwise powerless and at the mercy of the driverless vehicle. The car then ended up moving out of the way just in time, fortunately, and no one was injured.
2: Wow. I wonder if somebody programmed that into the car. Like, it just, you know, makes somebody crap their pants real good.
1: Oh, I'm sure those cars are getting hacked already. Yeah, why not? Wow. I mean, that would be, if you're going to be a hacker, that'd be something else challenging and exciting to hack.
2: Sure.
1: But then the guy looked like a doofus because then he's, sitting on the ground next to the railroad tracks and the car just kept on going without him.
2: I wonder if it continued charging him for the ride.
1: I know, right? Didn't even know he wasn't even there anymore.
0: 1, 2, 3, 4. It's the Best of the Mountain Morning Show with Tom O and Mandy on the Mountain of Pure Rock. TOS.
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EOS, the Mountain of Pure Rock. That is Social Distortion in a Rock Slide. I'm Jay Stu. We get a killer classic from The Who right now. Won't get fooled again. I'm going to put my sunglasses on very slowly or take them off, whatever. Whichever CSI show this was the theme for. Anyway, won't get fooled again on TOS.

hot pursuit, fiery auto crashes. Some will die in hot pursuit while sifting through my ashes. Some will fall in love with life and drink it from a fountain that is pouring like an avalanche coming down the mountain.

TOS, the Mountain of Pure Rock. That is Wage War, their latest blindfold. Jay Stu here with you today. We got lots of pure rock coming at you from Volbeat, Autumn Kings. We got the latest from Dead Poets Society coming up a little bit, otherwise known as Dead Poet Society. I don't know what a poet is. Anyway, stick around for all that. It's TOS.

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1: 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Like the guy from India, just like a half an hour ago.
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TOS, the Mountain of Pure Rock. It's Dead Poet Society. I'm Jace Stu. We are going to kick off a rock slide here in just like seconds. It's on the way. Six in a row to keep you in motion. We got Cage the Elephant next.

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TOS. The Mount of Pure Rock. That is a killer classic from Zeppelin in a rock slide. When the levee breaks, Jay Stu here with you today. Right now we got Papa Roach.

0: TOS, the Mount of Pure Rock. It's the latest from the Foo Fighters. That's Window. Jay Stu here with you today. That rock slide was brought to you by Varney Buick GMC on the Hogan Road in Bangor. 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Coming up in just a bit, Pure Rock from Bad Wolves, The Offspring. We've got the newest from Ninth Key. That's all coming up. Stay here.
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2: So these pellets look like dry cat food. 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

0: TOS, the Mountain of Pure Rock. That is Ninth Key. Jay Stu here with you today. I got a rock slide ready to go. I think you'll be quite interested in it. Not just interested. It's one of those days I just can't talk. Forgive me. I know it's like coming up on noon, but I still feel like I just got out of bed. Anyway, we got that awesome latest one from Sublime. Then we're going to rat and roll a little bit. It's all straight ahead. Stay here on TOS.
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TOS, the Mountain of Pure Rock. It is Shinedown in a Rock Slide. Jay Stu here today. That's Searchlight. Get a little drop kicks right now. They're going to take us to the state of Massachusetts, of which we have not been a part of since 1820. Just saying.

0: TOS. The Mountain of Pure Rock, that is the latest from Cage the Elephant. Beaches in Tennessee. I said beaches, just throwing that out there. That rock slide brought to you by Diversified Inc., Penobscot Plaza, Bangor, or diversifiedinc.net. Lots of pure rock coming. We've got a Treyu on the way. Architects. We got the latest from Social Distortion. That's going to be coming up in a bit. Stay here.
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0: 10 big days of the 208th Skowhegan State Fair comes to a close this evening. Today at 1, it's post time as harness horse racing gets underway featuring the famous Height Pace. 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
12: What we've got here is failure to communicate. Some men you just can't reach. So you get what we had here last week, which is the way he wants it. Well, he gets it. I don't like it.

0: TOS, the Mount of Pure Rock. It's Social D. Jay Stu here with you today. You know what I love about them? I don't think they've ever faded out a song. You know what I mean? They're one of those bands, they don't bother with a fade out. They actually take the time to figure out how to end the friggin' thing and do it. And it's usually with just one big bomp, just like that. So thank you, Social Distortion. We come back, we got Finger 11, we got 3 Days Grace. I must be talking about a rock slide. That is next.
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TOS, the Mountain of Pure Rock. It's a killer classic from AC/DC in a rock slide off the Back in Black record. Jay Stu here with you today. Right now we get the warning. This is Kerosene on TOS.

0: TOS, the Mountain of Pure Rock. That's the latest from Motionless in White, Rest in Peace, featuring Skylar Gray. Jay Stu here with you today. We just wrapped up a rock slide thanks to our friends at Varney Buick GMC on the Hogan Road in Bangor. Valuing long drives and great music without interruption, they're over at varneybpg.com. Coming up in just a bit, Pure Rock from Metallica, Five Finger Death Punch. I get that latest one from Theory of a Dead Man. Just stay here.
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1: A Torrance, California, Benihana Hibachi restaurant was the site of a brawl between employees on Monday night.
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1: Eventually, security managed to escort a, quote, highly agitated man off the premises, and that suspect was gone once police arrived at the scene. But reportedly, it all started with a dispute between a manager and one of the employees.
2: Okay.
1: Thus far, no one's been arrested, but the investigation will continue.
2: Right. Yeah, I think the manager came down on the guy because his percentage of shrimp landing in the customer's mouth was too low. You know what I mean?
1: Right. Or his onion volcano was just not up to par.
2: Not symmetrical. Mm-hmm. Right, yeah.
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1: TOS, the Mountain of Pure Rock. That is Theory of a Dead Man with Winnebago. Jay Stu here today. I'm going to kick off a rock slide in style here in just a bit. We got Ava Under Fire coming up. We got Great White, six in a row guaranteed. Stay here.
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1: 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The Mountain of Pure Rock. That's the Pretty Reckless in a Rock Slide. I'm Jay Stu. You know, most people, the first Audioslave song they ever heard was Cochise. This was the first one I ever heard. And I had just heard about the whole thing with Chris Cornell basically joining Rage Against the Machine. I was like, what's that going to sound like? Oh, my Lord. As soon as I heard this song, I was like, oh, it's going to sound badass is what it is. Show Me How to Live on TOS.

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It's the latest from Ryan Purds. That is Sour, taking us out of a rock slide, thanks to Diversified Inc., Penobscot Plaza, Bangor, or diversifiedinc.net. Coming right up in just a bit, lots of pure rock coming your way from Mastodon. We got a killer classic from Led Zeppelin coming up. Stay here.

0: I wanted to bring my take on real coffee to the community. When I got my Toyota BZ, I realized it had something special, the space to create a mobile espresso bar. But I'm not the only one chasing my dream. For some, that means making a statement. That's where the CHR comes in. Others like to take the path less traveled, and the BZ Woodland helps them chart their own course.
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0: 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I'm running for Senate, and I approve this message.
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is TOS with another guaranteed at least six in a row, and we are not fooling. Rock Slide coming down the mountain with a killer classic from Def Leppard, and this is new from Papa Roach. It's See You in Hell on the Mountain of Pure Rock

0: And Greta Van Fleet. It's more of the best new rock on the mountain of pure rock. And that wraps up another six in a row. At least. Maybe we did more. I didn't really count, but I know we did at least six because that's what we tell you. And we deliver. You can be sure of it. Yes, you can trust me because I said it on the radio. Another rock slide wrapping up, brought to you by Varney Buick GMC on the Hogan Road in Bangor. Valuing long drives and great music without interruption. 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On the way, we'll do some From Ashes to New. Going to give away their new album on vinyl all next week on the Mountain Morning Show. Listen up to win that. All you got to do is survive a round of the wacky, zany, goofy radio type quiz show. And we'll come right back next with some Avenged Sevenfold. So stay.
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Well, well, well. Isn't that a delightful surprise this summer? New music from Muse. The new album is called The Wow Signal, and it's out now. From it, it is Cryogen. More of the best new rock on the mountain of pure rock, TOS. And another guaranteed at least six in a row next. We'll start that with Bad Omens.

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0: TOS sets you free with the sonic excess of another rock slide. Wrapping up with Wage War right there. That is Blindfold. 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Well, why don't you stick around? Because there's Ghost next.
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1: All right, here you go. They put out this list every year. The happiest states in the U.S.
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1: 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The work environment and community and environment.
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1: What do you think? 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
1: Other than that, of course.
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1: You're living in a tropical paradise.
2: What's the least happiest?
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1: I know, right?
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2: TOS.

0: Yes, sir. Electric Callboy and the Offspring had a baby. It's called Let the Good Times Roll. Let's hear from Nico from the band about what it feels like to have Dexter Holland on the track.
1: Having Dexter Holland, one of those legends, having him on one of our records is... there's nothing else to say.
2: We were playing summer festivals last year. Our crew told us that Dexter and Noodles from The Offspring wanted to see us and talk to us. We were a little bit afraid, but they came by, said hello, and they told us that their kids and the whole band is a huge fan of our music, and we're like, very honored.
0: That's so cool. So The Offspring's kids are into Electric Callboy, and that's how it all happened. That second voice you heard was Kevin from the band Electric Callboy. More of the best new rock on the mountain of pure rock, TOS. And how's about we do another rock slide? That is coming up next. We'll start that with some Fuel by request.

0: By request for Wilton.
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Shinedown now, killer classics and the best new rock. 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

0: TOS, the Mountain of Pure Rock, and Avatar with Crying Fire. Faith No More, just before that, with a killer classic from the 90s. We did Epic, and that was for Pete. Pete sent us a text through the app from Blue Hill. Thanks for listening this afternoon, Pete. That rock slide right there, wrapping up, brought to you by Varney Buick GMC on the Hogan Road in Bangor, valuing long drives and great music without interruption. 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All right. Five Finger Death Punch has spent an amazing 12 weeks in a row at number one on the TOS Top 10 Countdown. It returns tomorrow with Paul Wolf at noon. We'll find out if they hold on to number one this week. Will they? We shall see. And we'll play that one real soon, Eye of the Storm from Five Finger, and coming right back next with Avenged Sevenfold on TOS, the Mountain of Pure Rock.
1: 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We've been waiting 30 years for Susan Collins to fight for us, but we're getting crushed out here. 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

0: 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I'm Troy Jackson. 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
1: So these pellets look like dry cat food. They're placed in black feeding stations, and the plant extract stops female rats from ovulating, and it prevents male rats from making sperm.
2: Oh, that's birth control, all right.
1: Exactly, but the animals have to keep eating the pellets for it to keep working, so as long as they think it's delicious, then we're good.
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1: Right.
2: I mean, they're just trying it. 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
1: And rats are typically super smart, so as soon as they figure out why they can't make babies, they probably will stop eating.
2: Yes, baby. 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
1: Really hard to put them. You have to sedate each rat, and then you have to put the condom on.
2: Right, because they'll just put holes in them with their little claws if you let them do it themselves.
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0: TOS, the mountain of pure rock with more of the best new rock all weekend long. That is new from Mastodon, Snakes for Dinner, featuring Josh Homme of Queens of the Stone Age on backing vocals. Not the first time he's helped them out. He was also on the track Colony of Birchmen from their breakthrough album Blood Mountain back in 2006. Snakes for Dinner, new from Mastodon on the mountain, and another guaranteed at least six in a row. That's a rock slide coming down the mountain. We'll start that next with The Pretty Reckless.
1: Maine schools used to be among America's best, but under Troy Jackson's failed leadership in Augusta, our high schools dropped to dead last. And while Maine education collapsed under Jackson, electricity rates skyrocketed and housing costs more than doubled during his time in office, the highest rate in New England. Now, Augusta insider Troy Jackson wants you to give him a promotion. And since he can't run on his failed record, dark money PACs are spending millions to prop up Jackson and lie about Susan Collins. 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And the only way for Maine to beat back their lies is for us to keep telling the truth.
2: I'm Susan Collins, candidate for U.S. Senate, and I've approved this message. 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

TOS, Maine's Mountain of Pure Rock and Bad Omens with Dying to Love right there. Oh no, my friend, we are not stopping now. It's a guaranteed at least six in a row. 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
1: I am smelling like the roses somebody gave me. I'm a

Very cool. That's another one from your favorite toy, Foo Fighters and Window. 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
1: In a post on social media, the singer-songwriter posted a video of them at the airport and explained, Rodney Atkins was stopped for having a tube of ground beef in his bag. 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

0: The best new rock plays all weekend long right here on Maine's Mountain of Pure Rock, TOS. That Boston band right there has a new album coming out on October 2nd called Monarch. It is Dead Poets Society and Cold. Just before that, we did some Bush, and we've got another rock slide on the way. We'll get that going with some Def Leppard. Man, we've got to send good vibes out to Vivian Campbell. I guess his cancer's returned. That was in the news this week. Such a nice guy. I've met him a few times over the years. Viv Campbell of Def Leppard. He didn't play on the track that I'm going to play, but I'm sure he's played it plenty since he joined the band right around 1991. Right, that's it for the goo. I got to go take care of this voice. Hopefully it's back in full force on Monday. Sorry you had to put up with me this afternoon. I don't know if it's allergies or a cold. I haven't figured it out yet, but I'm not feeling like I sound the greatest. Anyhow, back again Monday right around 3 o'clock for another TOS Hard Drive Home, and the Rush Man is in next. He's got Live and Loud tonight at 9. Man, what's he going to give us? Can't wait to hear that. Good night, and remember, if the conniption fits, wear it. Guru out, Rush Man in. Enjoy the show.
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2: A Torrance, California, Benihana Hibachi restaurant was the site of a brawl between employees on Monday night.
3: Oh, no knives flying?
2: In the video, utensils are clanging, dishes are banging, customers rushing from their seats to avoid the melee.
3: Right.
2: Eventually, security managed to escort a, quote, highly agitated man off the premises, and that suspect was gone once police arrived at the scene. But reportedly, it all started with a dispute between a manager and one of the employees.
3: Okay.
2: Thus far, no one's been arrested, but the investigation will continue.
3: Right. Yeah, I think the manager came down on the guy because his percentage of shrimp landing in the customer's mouth was too low. You know what I mean?
2: Right. Or his onion volcano was just not up to par.
3: Not symmetrical. Mm-hmm. Right, yeah.
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0: This is TOS, the Mountain of Pure Rock. They are back, Moon Fever, and their latest called Bury Me. Also, we heard Helmet. We heard From Ashes to New, Greta Van Fleet. It is more pure rock, and only on a Saturday night. And the app is open, just wanted to mention. Tabo and Mandy have, since we played From Ashes to New, they got the new album on vinyl. It's called Reflections, and you could score it if you survive a round of the Wacky Zany Goofy radio-type quiz show around 9 a.m.
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Broadcasting from the Bangor Motorsports Polaris Studio, this is WTOS FM, Skowhegan, Augusta, Waterville, WTOS Bangor, WTUX Goldsboro, and on the TOS app. This is Maine's Mountain of Pure Rock. TOS.